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Maybe I'm older now, but maybe just the same. 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

0: I have fairy gifts, wands. 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
1: You ain't fucking with the CPT. 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
0: As if the air,
1: by its very lightness, by its very non-resistance,
0: were an almost insurmountable problem. Making her body, though slight and compact, seem much heavier than that of women who stay upon the ground. In her face was the tense expression of an organism surviving in an alien element. She seemed to have a skin that was the pattern of her costume. The bodice of lozenges, red and yellow, glow in the back and ruffled over and under the arm.

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1: B-Gates, this is Dan Haywood, the voice of Pilfangs, speaking to you from the UK, currently one of the world's worst countries. 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

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This is Alex Wonk from London Pop Sensations Wonk Unit. 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That was me being a dog biting, yeah? It was funny, wasn't it?

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I play in White Trash Blues Band. 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

We needed a fever, then we needed a cure. The bait no longer lured. Say goodbye quick as you can. The car waits for me.